0: friend Archbishop Harold Holmes. Rock. Z-Rock.
1: There was a friend of mine on murder, and the judge's gavel fell. Jury found him guilty.

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force-fed more than we'd eat in the wild. 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Moistened in the feed

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This black substance seems to induce hallucinations. I'm truly afraid that there could be a malevolent entity at work here.

0: 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We love you.
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0: that that dude that's like a cop in San Diego?
1: No, yeah. No, he was in Palm Springs.
0: He's a wuss.
2: Yeah.
1: Yeah, well, yeah.
2: He's a fuck.